0: Transilvania. 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
1: I don't know if you were looking at me or not. You probably smile like that all the time. I don't mean to bother you, but

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Bullying anxiety in 3, 2, 1.

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Just what you wanted. Look at you, cool guy, you got it. I see the parties and diamonds sometimes when I close my eyes. 6 months of torture you sold to some forbidden paradise. I loved you truly.